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How was your weekend? Thank you for joining me tonight. I am here to share your stories from the heart. If you're a newcomer to the show, I'm glad you found us. The phone lines are open. 1-888-633-5452.

0: This is Sunny 99.1. I'm Delilah with Houston's Love Songs at Night. Welcome, my friend, to your Talk About It Tuesday night. We're going to talk about your weekend. Did you have a good weekend? A relaxing weekend? Did you spend some time with someone you love? Did you travel? What did you do this past holiday weekend? I went camping. I went glamping. My family and friends, we all gathered. We met up at a campsite. Some of us were glamping. There were three of us, my brother, my friend Jen, they had trailers. Everybody else was in tents. I have a little motorhome. And we camped for the weekend. Now, it rained. It rained really hard where we're at. So some folks were swimming in their tents and had to leave the next day. But most of us stuck it out and had a wonderful time. Such a wonderful time. And now I am here to spend the night with you. Don't know how I was gone just for a few days and I came back with 4,000 loads of laundry, but laundry's going. Kids are in bed. I am here. Well, two of the kids are in bed. I am here to keep you company all night long. You're listening to Delilah.
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0: Delilah. 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
24: I wanted you to dedicate a song to Bob, who's my sweetheart.
0: Okay, tell me about your sweetheart.
24: I've been a single parent for 17 years with 3 kids. And probably the low point was last year when I had 2 children spent an entire day looking through the want ads for a dog for me because they didn't want me to be alone. But I've known Bob for the last 12 years, and we've been friends for that long. And within the past year, it's changed to something else.
0: Something else, something else, something else,
24: well,
0: what?
24: Something else, as in we're getting married.
0: Wow, that is something else.
24: And I am painting in our new house right now.
0: So it's all coming together.
24: It's pretty amazing. We have 5 children between us. And it's just all working. I fell in love with my best friend.
0: And what song do you want to hear?
24: You make such excellent choices. We listen to you all the time, so whatever you choose.
0: I will find a great one to celebrate this something new.
24: Thank you.

0: Come on in, Houston. You found Delilah on Sunny 99.1 with Houston's Love Songs at Night. It is a Taco About It Tuesday night. We had chicken tacos tonight. What did you have? Does your family do that tradition? My son Zach started it probably 20 years ago, maybe more. He heard somebody say Taco About It Tuesday, and because he loved tacos, loved them, he asked if I would make them one Tuesday night, and that was it. From then on, I had to make tacos or burritos or enchiladas or something with cilantro, salsa, and garlic and cumin every Tuesday night. It can be nachos. He didn't care so long as there was like the standard cilantro and tomato and garlic and lots more garlic and some kind of meat thrown in there. And he was happy. We call it Taco About It Tuesday here on the radio because I want you to talk about whatever's going on your heart. And then we will find a song and I'll give it back to you as a gift. The phone lines are open at 1-888-633-5452. You're listening to Delilah.
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Hey, it's Dana. Lisa in the Woodlands, it was on her bucket list to go to Monster Jam. She named that tune this morning at 7:40. She's got her tickets and pit party passes, and we'll have yours tomorrow morning on Sunny 99.1, your new spot for the best variety.

0: Good evening, Houston. Welcome aboard. You found Delilah on Sunny 99.1, Houston's Love Songs. A Taco About It Tuesday night. Did you have tacos tonight? Fish tacos, chicken tacos. We have burritos sometimes, enchiladas sometimes, nachos a lot of times. But we had tacos tonight, chicken tacos, and now we're going to talk about whatever you want to talk about. You want to talk about life, you want to talk about love, you want to talk about going back to school, you want to talk about what you did on my summer vacation. Remember when you would come back from summer break and the first week of school, you'd get to stand up and say what I did on my summer vacation, or you'd get to write a few paragraphs about it. What would you write? No, really, what would you write? What did you do this summer? Did you go to a beach, go to a park, go to a waterfall? Did you go swimming or camping or diving? Did you play in a creek, play at the park, play a guitar, play the piano? Did you play hopscotch with your grandkids? What did you do? Who did you do it with? Call me and tell me. 1-888-633-5452. 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
22: Delilah. Hi, Lori.
23: Hi, Delilah. How are you tonight?
22: I'm wonderful. Who are you thinking of?
23: I'm thinking of my husband. We've been married for 28 years. I got married at a very young age. I was 16. And from the marriage, we have two wonderful young men that are with us and two beautiful grandchildren now. So we are very, very well blessed. But this man is a blessing. I listen to your show every night. I'm a director of nurses. I have long, tedious nights where I'm at work till 7, 8, 9 o'clock. This man does all my housework. I come home, the laundry's done, dishes are done, and I have my food on the table. And he's just a sweetheart. The day goes by that I just can't bear to think that someday the good Lord is going to say, well, it's his turn to have him. And I just don't think I could ever let him go.
22: Well, let's just hope that day's a long way off.
23: Oh, I hope so.
22: A very long way off.
23: He is really a great blessing to me, and I just thank God that I met him, and I know it was kind of a young age, and I listen to a lot of your people, and on your radio station, which I think is a very wonderful station. Like I said, you're like an angel over the air. And I listen and I say, God, I am so blessed. He is just absolutely wonderful.

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2: So can I see a show of hands of parents who are doing the happy dance because the kids are going back to school? 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

0: Come on in, my friends. You found Sunny 99.1. I'm Delilah with Houston's Love Songs at Night. Keeping you company on a Talk About It Tuesday night, helping you to relax and unwind after what I hope was a spectacular, blessed weekend. I'm going to be here to play your favorite songs, and to talk about the fact that fall is already here in some areas. In my areas, the maple trees have already begun to turn. Usually that doesn't happen for another 2 or 3 weeks, but fall is falling early. The kids have to wear sweatshirts in the morning. By noon, it'll be, 75, 80 degrees, but it is beautiful, absolutely beautiful where I am. I hope you are having a beautiful early autumn. I hope the wildfires have stopped. I hope you're getting some relief from the crazy summer weather we had. And I hope you're prepared for what may come. Who knows? We had a crazy summer. We had wildfires. We had flooding in strange places. I have no idea what autumn and winter are going to bring, but somehow I suspect it's not going to be good. So the Girl Scout in me says, be prepared. Be prepared. That's all. We'll be back. You're listening to Delilah.
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0: Hello, welcome to the Delilah Show. Who is this?
15: Hi, my name is Emily.
0: Hi, Emily. Mine's Delilah. What can I do for you?
15: Well, I'm just too excited that I got through. I've grown up listening to you, and I'm so excited to finally have gotten through. But I wanted to ask if you would just play a special song. My older brother is getting married, and he's marrying a very special girl, and she's super sweet, and she just comes as a blessing to our family in the right time. So I just wanted to dedicate a song to the newlyweds.
0: And what song would you like to hear?
15: Honestly, I don't know their wedding songs, but anything that is young and, I don't know, just happy.
0: Young and happy and sweet and oozing with joy and love and forever kind of stuff.
15: Yeah, absolutely.
0: So do you think they've got the kind of love that in 20 or 30 years you'll be calling me and dedicating a song to them?
15: I really do believe that. And it's so strange to say, knowing who my brother is and just the man he's grown into. And it's just awesome to see the godly man that he's grown into. And, you know, she really just came into our family at the right time. And I think that she's helped us all in her own special way. And I'm just super happy for him, you know, and I can't wait to see it. I can't wait.
0: I love hearing this. Let me play a sweet song for you.
15: Thank you, Delilah.

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This is Sunny 99.1. You found Delilah with Houston's Love Songs at Night. Earlier, I was talking about the fact that over the weekend, I took my kids and we went camping along with the

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2: Ben, welcome. What can I do for you?
3: Oh, I just wanted to share with you, I have this amazing person in my life. It's my wife. We've been together for 27 years. Not married the whole time, but from the first moment I met her, she's been attached to my heart, and she is so phenomenal. We dated other people, but we were like really close friends. And then we started dating after when we both became available. We were dating in high school, and when we got married, it was nice. We were really good friends and really in love. Then when I got to be like 30 years old, I got scared. Oh my goodness, I'm married. What am I doing? I asked her for a divorce and immediately knew it was like the biggest mistake I've ever made. So it took me 4 years of courting her again to win her back. And ever since then, it's just like my love for her every time I'm around her just grows and grows and grows.
2: And now how many years has it been that you've been together?
3: 7 years now. But one of the things that really blows me away about the relationship that I have with my wife now is like every time I think that I can't love her more, my heart just swells. And it's such an amazing feeling. This started like 3 or 4 years ago. I'd wake up in the morning and I'd look at her and it was like I fell in love all over again. I mean, I wish I was a Picasso or a Rembrandt so I could put it down and just like show everybody. I want to like scream every day. I want to go out and tell everybody how much I'm in love with her.

0: This is Sunny 99.1. You found Delilah with Houston's Love Songs at Night. 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Tonight's Delilah's Dilemma is from somebody I'm not going to name because it's not a very common name and I don't want to hurt anyone. But a listener named T says, I found myself in a position that I never dreamed I'd be in. Several months ago, I met a man at work. What started out as small talk and conversation has turned into something much larger and much deeper. And I have fallen hard for this beautiful man. The first time in many years. There is one small problem, though. He's in the middle of a divorce and still living in the home with his wife and his children. It makes the relationship and life we are trying to build that much harder. I spend most of the time wondering what he's doing with them, and the rest of the time feeling bad for putting everyone through this. I guess we share the responsibility. I am lost right now and I have no idea what to do. Although it seems the best thing would be to walk away, it would not be the easiest thing because I am in too deep. I would love some advice if there's any to be given, some inspiration, something to help me. Thanks so much from T. T, I will have my words for you coming up next. You're listening to Delilah.
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0: Tonight's Delilah's Dilemma is from somebody who's fallen in love, head over heels in love, completely in love with a man who is going through a divorce, but still with his wife and children. T, I cannot stress to you how important it is that you walk away from this. Because if you do not walk away, you will have your heart shattered to a point that you may not be able to stand up under it. I was in your shoes. And the person that I loved, loved me dearly. And if there were any way we could have started a life together, we would have. But his first commitment was to his children. He needed to stay and be with his children. And as painful as that choice was, desperately painful, doing the right thing is always right. And when it's you and him and your emotions, those emotions are not nearly as important as his children. So if he needs to stay with his children and cannot have a life with you and co-parent them, then you need to walk away. Because you're going to go crazy every time he leaves you, every time he drives home, every time he shuts off his phone, every time you can't see him on weekends, every time he's unavailable because he's going to a football game, a basketball game, fill in the blank, and he's unavailable to you because his wife is there. You're going to die inside. And he's going to die inside because he loves you and he's living a lie. So if he cannot co-parent with his wife, figure out a way to protect his children from that, you need to have the courage and the strength to walk away.

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2: I know it's hard for the kids to get back into the school routine, reading and writing and arithmetic. Ah, it's hard for the parents to get back into the school routine, to get the kids back to bed on time and up and out the door. But I am here to help you do all that. If you're packing lunches tonight, I'm here to keep you company.

0: Good evening. You found Delilah with Houston's Love Songs at Night, right here on Sunny 99.1. Did you know that with every hardship you face, every difficulty you face, every struggle you face, you are getting one step closer to being a stronger person, a kinder person, a wiser person? Wisdom doesn't just fall from the sky. It doesn't descend upon us like a dove, like a cloud, like a fog. Wisdom is gained by going through challenges, by going through the tough times, by going through the storms and coming out on the other side stronger, kinder, wiser. Then you can share that wisdom with the next person facing the storm. If you're going through a storm in life right now, I pray that it produces patience and kindness and wisdom. We'll be back. You're listening to Delilah.
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17: I am in the midst of a major life transition. One I know you have actually experienced yourself.
16: Which one? The divorce one?
17: Yes. That would be the big one. But it's good. It is actually a very positive thing in the long run. In the short run, yes, you have all of the hoopla and sadness over the loss of the dream.
16: Agreed. So you're in the midst of it. You've just recently separated. Where are we at in the process?
17: No, should be very close to it actually being finally settled.
16: And how's the heart holding up?
17: On 99.9% of the days, the heart is actually very good until you again remember the dream. So I'm going to actually let you pick a song. Because all of the songs I have in my mind have already got emotional ties to them. So I'm going to just let you pick a song for me this evening.
16: Oh, now you're putting it on me. That means I'm like I'm in a minefield here. If I pick the wrong, what if I pick a song that was like your wedding song or something stupid?
17: No, I can promise you will not pick that one.
16: Okay. Oh, my goodness.
17: I can absolutely, beyond a shadow of a doubt, assure you that will not be the song you pick.
16: Okay. All right. Good. Let me find a good one, sister friend, to just help you be a little bit stronger.

Welcome aboard, Houston. Come on in and get cozy with me all night long. I'm Delilah with Houston's Love Songs at Night on Sunny 99.1. Keeping you company on a Taco Bout It Tuesday night. Little cooking tip if you're making

0: welcome to the Delilah Show. Who's this?
1: This is Melissa. How are you, Delilah?
0: I'm wonderful, Melissa. What can I do for you?
1: Actually, I have a problem. I have a problem with my husband. Our marriage is going down. And I was wondering if you can please find some kind of song that maybe will get to his heart somehow.
0: Okay, what's your husband's name?
1: His name is William.
0: And what do you want to tell him?
1: I want to tell him that I love him, and I know we have a lot of differences, but I'll do anything and everything to save our marriage.
0: So what seems to be the crux of the problem?
1: Well, it's really not much me. It's just that he likes hanging out with his friends a lot, and he doesn't spend any quality time with me and our son.
0: So he's not ready to grow up and take on the responsibilities of being a husband and a father. He'd rather party and hang out with his friends.
1: Exactly.
0: So it's not something that you can do to change. He needs to stop and say, wait a second, I made a commitment. I took a sacred vow. I made a promise, and I need to follow through on that instead of being an immature brat.
1: Exactly.
0: Well, I would suggest that you talk to a counselor, that you get some literature, that you surround yourself with people, Melissa, that can love you and encourage you. There's a great book called Love Must Be Tough that might give you some insights and help you to make some decisions as to what you need to do for your future with your son. And mostly pray. Because you can't make your husband grow up, but there's one who's much greater than you that can get your husband's attention.
1: Yeah, I wish he can touch his heart.
0: He can. Keep praying.
1: I'm going to do that.

0: Hey, it's Dana. Lisa in the Woodlands. It was on her bucket list to go to Monster Jam. She named that tune this morning at 7:40. She's got her tickets and pit party passes, and we'll have yours tomorrow morning on Sunny 99.1, your new spot for the best variety.
1: They say the holy water's watered down, and this town's lost its faith. Our colors will fade eventually, so if our time is running out, day after day, we'll make the mundane a masterpiece. Oh my, my, oh my, my love, I take one look at you, you're taking me out.

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0: Delilah. Thank you for calling the Delilah Show. Who's this?
18: This is Pierce.
0: Pierce, welcome. How can I help you tonight?
18: Oh my goodness, Delilah. I met this girl and we dated for 3 years. I met her during my schooling. And we dated for 3 years, but then our paths just fell apart from each other. It really destroyed my heart. But then, a whole year later, we finally found each other again. And now, she's my wife. And I love her so much.
0: How old are you?
18: I'm 20.
0: And your wife?
18: She's 21.
0: And how long have you two lovebirds been married?
18: Around 2 months now.
0: And is everybody saying you guys are too young, it'll never last?
18: Oh, yeah. We get that all the time.
0: Well, I'm not going to say that to you because it's funny, but some of the sweetest calls I get on this show are from people who've been married 30, 40, 50 years, and they're still so much in love. So just don't listen to those knuckleheads and just cling to your true love. What's her name?
18: Her name is Kara.
0: All right, I'll play a song for you. Thank you for calling.

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0: How are ya?
1: Good. 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
0: I'm good. What can I do for you?
1: Well, I've been going through a lot of changes right now. I'm 19 years old, and I'm really struggling with my self-confidence. I've always been sort of a loner, even when I was in high school and grade school, and it just feels like I'm going to be single for the rest of my life. There doesn't seem to be anyone out there special enough for me.
0: Oh, there's plenty of people special. It's just whether or not you're going to get up the courage to talk to them.
1: Oh, believe me, I have. I've asked a lot of people out, and a lot of different women and a lot of different girls, and they all, for some reason, they just want to stay friends with me.
0: Do you get that let's just be friends speech?
1: Yes, many times.
0: So they see you more as a buddy than as a sweetheart.
1: Exactly.
0: Well, what we have to do is find a woman who understands that romance is most precious when it's a friendship that's grown into that.
1: Right.
0: I don't have any real good advice for you here, buddy, but I can assure you, based on my vast number of calls per night, that there are thousands of women out there that would love to meet a guy like you. Are you honest?
1: Yes.
0: Are you kind?
1: Yes.
0: Do you drink or drug?
1: No.
0: See, there are so many women who would line up to go out with a guy like you.
1: Mm.
0: So we just have to ask God to send the right one your direction.
1: Yes.
0: And let her have the kind of heart that'll appreciate a friendship first.
1: Yes.
0: Let me play a song for you.
1: Thank you, Delilah. I
0: Good
1: really
0: luck.
1: Appreciate it.

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1: And now it is time for our second Delilah Dilemma feature of the evening, our late night dilemma. Tonight's Delilah's Dilemma sponsor is an organization that I love talking about, Mercy Ships. 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Their ships include surgical centers, recovery centers, hospital rooms. 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This past week, one of their ships, the Global Mercy, docked in Ghana, West Africa, a country I visited more than 30 times. They're back to accomplish more miracles in a country where they've already provided 2,700 Ghanaians with surgical procedures. It's their fifth trip there. And in the process of this, they also train thousands of Ghanaian healthcare professionals. MercyShips.org is their website to volunteer, to donate, to support their miraculous work. Tonight's Delilah's Dilemma is from somebody I'm not going to name because it's not a very common name and I don't want to hurt anyone. But a listener named T says, I found myself in a position that I never dreamed I'd be in. Several months ago, I met a man at work. What started out as small talk and conversation has turned into something much larger and much deeper. And I have fallen hard for this beautiful man. The first time in many years. There is one small problem, though. He's in the middle of a divorce and still living in the home with his wife and his children. It makes the relationship and life we are trying to build that much harder. I spend most of the time wondering what he's doing with them, and the rest of the time feeling bad for putting everyone through this. I guess we share the responsibility. I am lost right now, and I have no idea what to do. Although it seems the best thing would be to walk away, it would not be the easiest thing because I am in too deep. I would love some advice if there's any to be given, some inspiration, something to help me. Thanks so much from T. T, I will have my words for you coming up next. You're listening to Delilah.
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0: Delilah. Tonight's Delilah's Dilemma is from somebody who's fallen in love, head over heels in love, completely in love, with a man who is going through a divorce, but still with his wife and children. T, I cannot stress to you how important it is that you walk away from this. Because if you do not walk away, you will have your heart shattered to a point that you may not be able to stand up under it. I was in your shoes, and the person that I loved, loved me dearly. And if there were any way we could have started a life together, we would have. But his first commitment was to his children. He needed to stay and be with his children. And as painful as that choice was, desperately painful, doing the right thing is always right. And when it's you and him and your emotions, those emotions are not nearly as important as his children. So if he needs to stay with his children and cannot have a life with you and co-parent them, then you need to walk away, because you're going to go crazy every time he leaves you, every time he drives home, every time he shuts off his phone, every time you can't see him on weekends, every time he's unavailable because he's going to a football game, a basketball game, fill in the blank, and he's unavailable to you because his wife is there. You're going to die inside. And he's going to die inside because he loves you and he's living a lie. So if he cannot co-parent with his wife, figure out a way to protect his children from that, you need to have the courage and the strength to walk away.

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2: You're tired. You had a long day. You want to get a good night's sleep. But you still got laundry to do and a bazillion other things before you call it a night. Well, if you can, put that aside. Put the list that you are making in your head aside and find some rest. We're here to ease you into a peaceful state of mind.

Dana. Lisa in the Woodlands, it was on her bucket list to go to Monster Jam. She named that tune this morning at 7:40. She's got her tickets and pit party passes, and we'll have yours tomorrow morning on Sunny 99.1, your new spot for the best variety.

0: Hi, this is Teresa, and I was calling to see if you would play a song for my husband. Our three-month anniversary is tomorrow.
1: Your three-month anniversary. Oh, you are stupid in love, girlfriend.
0: Yes, I am.
1: I can see that big grin from here. What's his name?
0: Joe.
1: So you've only been married 3 months. How long have you known him?
0: 6 years.
1: That's long enough to know what you want.
0: Yeah.
1: And you're still in that honeymoon phase.
0: Yes, we are. Yeah, and he works nights. So I work part-time during the day, and he works at night. So we don't see a whole lot of each other during the week.
1: Listen to you grin. You're like 16 and in love for the first time.
0: Yes, I am. I'm so excited. He is so wonderful. He is absolutely...
1: Okay, what does Joe bring to this relationship that makes you grin and giggle after years of knowing him?
0: Stability. Stability to my life. A contentment that outside of God, I've never known. He's just wonderful. He spoils me rotten.
1: So he's your rock?
0: Yes, he is.
1: He is the rudder that keeps you on track?
0: Yes, he does.

0: You found Delilah here on Sunny 99.1. This is Houston's Love Songs at Night. Keeping you company all night long as I play your favorite love songs, share your stories, and remind you of how wonderful you are. If nobody told you that today, I want to tell you, you are wonderful just the way you are. You don't have to change. You don't have to rearrange. You don't have to be better at anything. And if you feel like you can't succeed, you can't move forward because there are mountains in the path in front of you, guess what? I want you to believe that what God has placed inside of you is far superior, far greater than the mountains that may be standing in front of you. The goodness and the dreams that you have inside of you are far greater than anything that hinders you. Let me say that again, and I want you to listen. The goodness, the dreams that you have in your heart are far greater than the perceived mountain that is standing in your way. Believe that. Hang on to that. Don't give up that truth. You're listening to Delilah.
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20: 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Who is this?
21: Crystal.
20: Crystal, what can I do for you tonight?
21: I have the most wonderful husband, and I wanted to have a song dedicated from me to him.
20: What's your hubby's name, Crystal?
21: Michael.
20: How long have you been married?
21: 1 year and 5 months.
20: But who's counting?
21: Yeah.
20: You sound very young. How old are you?
21: I'm 19.
20: And you've been married how long?
21: 1 year and 5 months.
20: Oh, my. Why did you get married so early?
21: No, I've been together for 1 year and 5 months. I've been married for 5 months.
20: You knew each other a year when you got married?
21: Yeah.
20: And you were 18. How old is your husband?
21: He's 20.
20: So how are you kids making ends meet and supporting yourself?
21: We live with his dad. And we all are working together and paying the bills and everything.
20: It's tough when you're young, huh?
21: Yeah.
20: Now, are either one of you in school?
21: No. We both quit.
20: Okay. How are you going to change that and get your butt back in school?
21: I'm actually getting my GED.
20: Good for you. And after that, we need to get some college under our belt. Have you got a local community college?
21: No.
20: Find one. Find your way to get an education, young lady. If you promise me you will attempt to do that, I promise you I will find a song for you.
21: I promise I will do that.
20: All right. Good luck.
21: All right. Thank you.

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1: 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Good night. 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

0: we're entering a rainy pattern. We've got some showers this afternoon, tomorrow, and Friday afternoon. I'm Dana with producer Anthony on Sunny 99.1, Houston's best variety of the 80s, 90s, and today. We're going to go up to 95 today right now, 82 in Uptown.
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0: Sunny 99.1, Houston's best variety of the 80s, 90s, and today. I'm Dana with producer Anthony. It is now 6:12, and we might see some rain this afternoon, tomorrow afternoon, and also Friday afternoon, keeping things a little bit cooler, but not really. We're going to go up to 95 again today. Right now, it is 82 in Uptown. You might want to check out Houston Dynamo tonight as they give tribute to the hospitality workers, restaurants, bars. Tonight is their service industry night as they take on Real Salt Lake. And I was doing some research, you know, what made this kind of a big night for them. Coach Ben Olson, he owned a bar back in Pennsylvania, where he's from, Harrisburg, Pennsylvania, with a couple of buddies. And he said it was one of the most incredible times in his life. It was hard work, but he had lots of love and respects that industry so much. So if you're a hospitality worker tonight, they've got some major deals. Game time at 7:30 at Shell Energy Stadium. Mm-hmm. And Anthony, it was, I've told you before, like if I ever leave this job, I'm just going to be a waitress again. It was my most favorite job. And I sent you a picture of the restaurant. I had to try out to be a waitress at this restaurant when I was 19 years old. Bennington, Vermont, Public House. It's still there.
1: It's still there.
0: Yes. Wow. But now they've added, I checked out their menu.
1: Oh, it's pretty, yeah.
0: I mean, they had salmon and prime rib and all that kind of stuff, but they've added barbecue to the menu. And I'm like, dang. How come you guys didn't do that when I was waitressing there?
1: This menu looks solid.
0: Isn't it amazing?
1: Lobster tail, steak, yeah.
0: It looks exactly the same, but the view, it's kind of, you're in the middle of Bennington on the way up to Manchester on historic Route 7A. So for those leaf peepers who are probably going to be heading to Vermont now, because I'm sure the leaves are getting ready to change, that was the purpose of that restaurant. It was for people traveling through to see the leaves change, because the restaurant is literally, it's like in a apple orchard on a hill looking down to a valley of trees. It's just the most beautiful.
1: It kind of reminds me of, it's kind of tucked away like that one place that Jess and I watched, The Lost Kitchen. I think that's that place is up in Maine. There's a show and it follows, and it's this place. It's very tucked away. That's what this reminds me of.
0: Absolutely. And you had to try out, and we had to wear a jean dress with a little bow and a white shirt with puffy sleeves. I'll never forget the outfits. I mean, it was just crazy. I took a semester off from college to work there, and it was my most favorite. Other than this job, it was my most favorite job.
1: That's a fun setting, though. That's cool.
0: Oh, you met so many great people, and who knows? Maybe it taught me to be more conversant with people and comfortable with people, because every day it was a grind.
1: It can be, yeah, right?
0: It was the best ever. So that's why I tell you that story, because Houston Dynamo, they are thanking restaurant workers who work so hard for their dedication to making your eating experience an absolute pleasure. It's so fun. Okay, coming up, tell me something good. It's Japan Festival time. It's back. We've got the details coming up next on Sunny.
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0: Sunny 99.1, Houston's best variety of the 80s, 90s, and today with Dana in the morning and producer Anthony could see a shower. This afternoon, tomorrow afternoon, maybe even Friday afternoon. Still going to be hot, though. We'll go up to 95 right now. It's 82 in Uptown.
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1: 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Love the good that they're doing. 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And it's designed to introduce us to traditional and contemporary aspects of the Japanese culture. 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You can check out the details, HoustonJapanFest.org. 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
19: You're the best field operative I've ever had. 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In 81, the embassy went down. We go 25 million in the wall.
20: Where?
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0: It is now 6:50 on Sunny 99.1, Houston's best variety of the 80s, 90s, and today. I'm Dana with producer Anthony, and we might see some rain this afternoon. I wish it would cool things off, though. Still going to go up to 95 right now. 82 in Uptown, and we have got our nearly impossible question contestants. Let's go to the north side first. Roxanna, now you're a groundskeeper. What does a groundskeeper do?
1: I clean the swimming pool. I do checking on the dogs.
0: Fantastic!
1: Yeah, I do many things.
0: I love that. Another jack of all trades.
2: Oh, yeah.
0: I love that. Whatever you got to do, Roxanna. Well, again, welcome to our show. We're talking football and football snacks. Here we go.
2: Roxanna, football season is back, and this is the number one football snack with sales going up over 100%. What is it, Roxanna?
1: Chips and sauce.
0: Chips and dip will work.
2: That's right. Chips and salsa.
0: Chips and salsa.
2: Yes.
0: Love it. Good job, Roxanna.
2: Way to go, Roxanna.
1: Thank you.
2: You just won your night out over at Miller Outdoor Theater. 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
1: All right.
0: Yes.
1: Great. Thank you.
2: Our pleasure, Roxanna.
0: You have so much fun, Roxanna, with your buddies, and we're so thankful you listen to Sunny 99.1.
1: Thank you very much. I appreciate it.

0: 710 on Sunny 99.1, Houston's best variety of the 80s, 90s, and today. I'm Dana with producer Anthony, and we have got some rain possible today. We're still going to go up to 95 right now. 82 in Uptown. Football season is here, and not everyone's watching football for the football. Sometimes we just want to eat snacks. We learned the number one football snack in our nearly impossible question at 640. Chips and dip, keeping it simple. Mitch, my son, he loved playing football in school. He loves watching football. And for him, it's Pluckers. So one time we went and watched football Pluckers. And it was okay. But I'm kind of a chips and dip girl. I cannot get enough of salted chips. I get Trader Joe's organic chips with the Trader Joe's salsa. It's my favorite thing in the whole world.
1: I don't know if I've football, had their no football. Salsa oh, no, yet. It's
0: Anthony, the chips and dips right next to the wine section. So you can get your Moon-X wine, chips and dip. Oh, Seriously, nothing better.
1: Yeah, I just got the Moon-X. We just went like the other day, but I have not tried the salsa yet.
0: But here's the deal. With high prices, I think you can get all three of them. The Moon-X wine, the bag of chips and dip for under $10.
1: That's not bad at all.
0: Right?
1: Honestly.
0: I know.

0: Sunny 99.1, Houston's best variety of the 80s, 90s, and today. I'm Dana with producer Anthony. We might see a shower today. Going to go up to 95 right now. It's 82 in Uptown. Talking about football snacks, our favorite. We learned it, our nearly impossible question. Real simple, chips and dip. And we're asking you about your favorites. Now, we've got Ida from Katy, a teacher that we love talking to our teachers. Ida, what age kids do you teach?
1: Oh, I teach from 6 years old to 8 years old. So I teach kindle to first and second graders.
2: Aww.
1: I do, like, in-class support and special needs, so I just push in and pull them out.
0: That's amazing, Ida. That has got to be such a fulfilling job that you do.
1: Thank you. Yes, it is. It's my 8th year, so.
0: Amazing. I know teachers get the kids all pumped up when there's all kinds of activities. Do you guys ever focus on football in school just to get the kids psyched for the Texans or the Cougs or whatever football team is playing?
1: Yeah, we do have some spirit wear days that are coming up. So, yeah, we definitely do stuff like that in our school.
0: Spirit days, that's what I was talking about.
2: Oh, yeah.
0: That's awesome. Now, you personally, are you a big football fan, Ida?
1: I'm not so much what my coworkers are. So they talk about it a lot, so I'm familiar with it.
0: All right, so you're like me.
2: Sure.
0: We do football just for the snacks. If you were to have a favorite football snack, what would it be for you?
1: Probably nachos.
0: All right,
2: yeah,
0: and how
2: nachos.
0: Would you have them done? Do you have a special place where you get nachos, or do you make them yourself?
1: I would probably have a friend make them, but I don't think I would make them.
0: You know, you being in Katy, I bet there's a lot of great restaurants that offer an amazing selection of nachos.
1: Yeah, I'm pretty sure, because they have all these great places, and I just love living here.
0: I bet. How long have you lived in Katy?
1: I'm born and raised. I've lived here, I'm going to be 31 in October, so I've lived here my whole life.
0: Oh, my
2: God. Oh, so cool.
0: I mean, think about it, Ida. How much has Katy changed since you were a little girl?
2: Just a little?
1: Really a lot. It's definitely expanded, and more people have come, so I've seen all the changes.
0: Yeah, definitely. You're a lucky lady. And you know, our new Miss America was born in Katy. So, I mean, great people come from Katy.
2: It's true.
1: Oh, really? Oh, my gosh. I didn't know that.
0: Yes. Cool. The first time we've had a Houstonian win. Well, she's from Katy in years. So, you come from good stock. And I'm glad you're out there. I drive through Katy all the time. Love you guys out there. Asia Town, one of my favorite spots.
2: Oh,
0: and I know you
2: sure.
0: too, producer Anthony.
2: Yep.
0: We thank you so much, Ida, for calling in. Thank you for listening.
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2: We were talking about Dynamo hosting restaurant, bar, and hospitality workers tonight at their game against Real Salt Lake. They've got all these great discounts as they honor our hospitality workers. Game time is at 7:30. And soccer, it's actually soccer pushing social media through the roof. Now, we hosted the World Cup here in Houston, and here's what happened to social media, specifically Instagram, after the World Cup. Number one with the most Instagram followers, Anthony, 679 million Cristiano Ronaldo.
3: Oh, yeah.
2: Number one. Number two, Lionel Messi with 516 million Instagram followers. Isn't that incredible? Coming in at number three, Celine. Then you got Dwayne Johnson, The Rock. He's at number four. Kylie Jenner rounding out the top five. But soccer and soccer.

0: 740, sunny 99.1, Houston's best variety of the 80s, 90s, and today. You know, Anthony, I can't get it right. Some are saying rain this morning, other forecasts saying this afternoon. We're going to get some rain today at some point. Hopefully, we need a little bit. We're going to go up to 95. Right now, it is 82 in Uptown, and it's time for you to name that tune. I'm Sunny.
1: We want to get you guys out to Monster Jam. It's back next month, but you do have to name today's tune. We've got four notes for you to identify the tune for today, and always throwing you some clues to kind of get you on the right track. Today's tune comes to us courtesy of Shaboozy. In this song, Shaboozy ain't worried about Wednesday. In fact, he's not worried about any weekday. He's trying to forget the 9-to-5 grind. He's looking for someone to pour him a double shot of whiskey, and he says there's a party downtown and everyone's already a little buzzy, if you will.
0: Okay.
1: Four notes to name today's tune. Get it right. We got you and the fam out to Monster Jam. As we said, it's back at Reliant next month. We've got your 4-pack of tickets and we throw in those pit party passes so we can get you and the kids down on the dirt checking out the trucks up close. 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But when you name today's tune, we got you and the fam into the show October 17th.
0: I tell you, there are so many birthdays in October and this is the perfect birthday party.
1: Oh,
0: for
1: easy.
0: For your kids and their friends, right? Okay, our number is 713-212-5991.

0: 7:48 on Sunny 99.1, Houston's best variety of the 80s, 90s, and today. Dana in the morning and producer Anthony, and we're going to have rain at some point today. We're going to go up to 95 right now. It's 82 in Uptown, and we have got our Name That Tune contestant. I should say contestants, because Samantha calling in from Richmond has her two boys with her, Marcus and Desmond. Now, they're in the car now, right?
1: Yes.
0: All right, here we go, guys.
2: All right, Samantha, Marcus, Desmond, we got five notes for you to name the tune for today. Listen to your full clip first, though, okay?
1: Okay.
2: All right, y'all, here is your clip. It's one of our favorites. Samantha and boys, name today's tune.
1: Is that a bar song by Shaboozy?
2: Tipsy!
0: A bar song!
2: Y'all got it. And now we are sending you guys to go enjoy the noise over at Monster Jam. You just scored your four-pack of tickets, and we got you guys those pit party passes so you can get down on the dirt and check out the trucks up close. You guys are all set for the show October 17th at Reliant Stadium.
1: Thank you so much.
0: Oh,
1: it's gonna
0: be so fun.
1: Sorry about that.
0: Oh, no, that's okay. They will have, you guys all will have so much fun.
2: Yeah, you
0: so
2: will.
0: Proud of you. Glad that you got through. And guys, I hope this makes it a great day at school today.
1: Thank you so much. Oh, this is awesome. They're gonna love it.

0: Sunny 99.1. It's 8:10 now. This is the 8 o'clock All Music Hour. I'm Dana with producer Anthony, and we're waiting for you to play our game. We're looking for two contestants.
1: Our battle of the burbs, you mean. We just need you and you. Always fun, silly, and ridiculously easy. Come get two questions correct. We want to send you to enjoy some of our great local theater. We're going to get you an Alley Theater's production of Romeo.
0: Romeo and Juliet.
1: That's right.
0: Yes.
1: Running September 25th through October 11th. You can find more info. Check ticket info at alleytheater.org or win our battle. We've got your 4-pack of tickets into the theater on us.
0: And this is really such a great introduction to theater.
1: It really is.
0: So we're looking for two contestants who want to gently battle it out. 713-212-5991.

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It's 8:20. I'm Dana with producer Anthony, and we have got our contestants for our Battle of the Burbs. Lacey, representing Cypress. She moved there 3 months ago from Katy. And Teddy, representing Kingwood, has been there 7 years. Lacey, how are you liking your new home?

0: restaurant out there.
1: Uh-huh. Excellent.
0: And it's starting developing, too.
1: Yeah, that's excellent, Teddy. Well, good. Well, say hi to each other.
0: Hi, hello. Good morning.
2: Good morning, both of y'all. Welcome into our Battle of the Burbs. We're going to jumpstart your hump day with questions easier than wrestling with that traffic on 290. You want to buzz yourself in by shouting your name. Not the answer, not your suburb. Just shout your name, and the first one to get two correct is taking the win for today. Are y'all ready?
3: Yes. I'm ready.
2: Let's go. Question number one. Remember, buzz in by shouting your name. Tonight, our Houston Dynamo are taking on Real Salt Lake. They'll also be honoring our restaurant and hospitality workers. Now, when we're talking our Houston Dynamo, what sport are we talking about?
0: Teddy. Soccer.
1: You got it. Good job.
2: Show R. Kingwood on the board. Question number two. Remember, buzz in by shouting your name. Dana mentioned in our three things you need to know this morning, our law enforcement busy over the weekend, keeping our streets safe. They made almost 300 DWI arrests. Now, this past weekend was what holiday weekend?
0: Teddy.
1: Wow.
2: Whoa.
0: Labor Day.
1: Right, man. Teddy wanted those tickets. Lacey,
2: dang, he did.
1: You'll have to play with us again, okay?
3: All right, thank you.
1: All right, bye-bye.
2: Love having you, Lacey. Welcome anytime. But Teddy, way to go, man. You just won your way into our Alley Theater's production of Romeo and Juliet, the Shakespearean classic, showing how each generation reinvents what it means to love and risk everything for it. Running September 25th through October 11th. Teddy, you just scored your four-pack of tickets to go enjoy over at our Alley Theater.
0: Thank you so much.
1: Hey, Teddy, know what it means? Means to love?
0: Yes.
1: Are you taking your wife?
0: Yes, and the kids.
1: I see. Oh. That is excellent.
2: Beautiful.
1: Well, you guys, what's your wife's name?
0: Charlene.
1: You and Charlene. Have the best time.
2: Yeah, man.
1: Need a babysitter? Anthony's always here for you, okay?
2: I got you, man.
0: Thank you.
1: Teddy, thank you so much for listening to Sunny. Glad you won.
0: Thank you.

0: These beautiful things.
1: It's 8 o'clock all music hour on Sunny 99.1. I'm Dana with producer Anthony. Wait a minute. Goodwill now has a home furnishing store. Oh, yeah. We're going to tell you something good coming up in two songs right now. It's Journey.

0: 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I'm Dana with producer Anthony, and we're going commercial free with Bruno Mars coming up next. And in case you missed it,
1: getting your day started,
2: 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I need some.

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99.1, Houston's best variety of the 80s, 90s, and today. It's going to be a great weekend for the kids to look forward to. Monster Jam coming to Reliance Stadium October 17th. It's a Saturday. We'll have your tickets. I'll tell you how you can win them at 9:40 on Sunny 99.1, Houston's best variety of the 80s, 90s, and today with the weekend.

0: 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Samantha's a stay-at-home mom. 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They call in for our Name That Tune at 7:40 this morning. They win. Monster Jam tickets. The boys were so excited. And we'll have your Monster Jam tickets tomorrow morning, 7:40 on Sunny 99.1, Houston's best variety of the 80s, 90s, and today.
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And if you just started listening, welcome. We're here to help you feel good throughout your workday. I'm Dana, and we've got Houston's best variety of the 80s,

Sunny 99.1, Houston's best variety of the 80s, 90s, and today. Leanne's coming up next. She's got a pair of tickets for you to check out the Jonas Brothers on the Burning Up All Over Again tour, November 8th at Toyota Center. She'll have them at 1240. Right now, it's Cutting Crew.

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Happy Wednesday. 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

8:00 this morning, it was Samantha in Richmond and her kids, Marcus and Desmond. They won the Monster Jam tickets because they named that tune at 7:40. 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You are

Sunny 99.1. Well, another day in the 90s. I know. And a chance for some rain this afternoon, too. Find some great air conditioning and hang out with us. We will keep you company with the best variety of the 80s, 90s, and today.

0: Sunny 99.1. Look at that, halfway through the workday already. And we're here with you for the rest of it, keeping you feeling good while you work with the best variety of the 80s, 90s, and today.
1: I'm going on during this time. I fear there's no one to save me. This all or nothing really got away. You're driving me crazy.

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And if you're waiting to see what we have for you for the work perk today, just know I'm going to give you a hint. It has to do with three brothers. We'll tell you more coming up in 10 minutes. They say

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We are going to start your Thursday off encouraging you with hope and inspiration. Tell me something good. 6:20 tomorrow morning on Sunny 99.1, your new spot for the best variety of the 80s, 90s.

0: Sunny 99.1, the best variety of the 80s, 90s, and today. You guys, it's work perk time, and this is one you're going to want to put everything down and grab your phone because we're going to Instagram. You can win a pair of tickets to see the Jonas Brothers. It's the Burning Up All Over Again tour. It'll be here November 8th at the Toyota Center. Now, tickets go on sale tomorrow, 10 a.m., or you can win them right now. We're going to Instagram. You're going to follow us, Sunny99Houston. You're going to like the work perk post. Then you're going to tag the friend that you're bringing. I know some of your friends are going to be mad, but just tag the ones that you want to bring. And then comment for your chance to win. That is it. That's all you have to do. Good luck.
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3: 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Also on the card is former WWE champion Jake Hager and the debut of former UFC heavyweight Chris Barnett. 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

they were basically my bedroom wallpaper when I was growing up. Love them. 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Hello to Tracy, listening in Sugarland. Thank you so much for choosing Sunny while you're at work today.

Dana, this morning it was Samantha in Richmond and her kids, Marcus and Desmond. They won the Monster Jam tickets because they named that tune at 7:40. 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

0: Sunny 99.1, the best variety of the 80s, 90s, and today. Hello, I'm Jackie. Now, in case you got busy earlier and you have not entered for the work perk today, you do not want to miss it. We've got another pair of Jonas Brothers tickets. They are coming to town November 8th at the Toyota Center. All you have to do is go to Instagram. You might be there already. So follow Sunny 99 Houston. You're going to like the work perk post. You're going to tag the friend that you want to bring to the show, and then you're going to comment, and that is going to enter you to win a pair of tickets to check out the Jonas Brothers live November 8th. Good luck.
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Hey, it's Dana. We are going to start your Thursday off encouraging you with hope and inspiration. Tell me something good. 620 tomorrow morning on Sunny 99.1, your new spot for the best variety of the 80s, 90s, and today.

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Sunny 99.1, we're your spot for Houston's best variety. Bob Howard in this afternoon. Thank you for being here. So the NFL starts this evening with the Patriots and Seahawks. You got to wait till Sunday. Texans host the Bills at NRG Stadium. Kick off at noon.

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Houston's best variety of the 80s, 90s, and today. My name is Bob Hauer. It's International Sudoku Day today. 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

Hey, it's Dana. This morning it was Samantha in Richmond and her kids, Marcus and Desmond. They won the Monster Jam tickets because they named that tune at 7:40. 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Okay.

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We are your spot for Houston's best variety. That's right. Next 90 minutes, if you're here for the music, you found the right time to be here. This is Kenny Loggins. This is your 4 o'clock.

Drink it in. We are your spot for Houston's best variety, Sunday 99.1 with our 90-minute music marathon. Bob Howard here. So could see a couple of thunderstorms into the overnight hours tonight. Here's Sia.

0: Spin Doctors, Sunny 99.1. We are your spot for Houston's best variety. Bob Hauer here. International Sudoku Day. 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What do you got, Lauren?
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Hey, it's Dana. We are going to start your Thursday off encouraging you with hope and inspiration. Tell me something good. 620 tomorrow morning on Sunny 99.1, your new spot for the best variety of the 80s, 90s, and today.

Madonna on your ride home. It's Sunny 99.1. We are your spot for Houston's best variety, but this is the 90-minute music marathon. All this uninterrupted music to help you get through the last hour of your workday and home. Here's Alex Warren. They say that

0: 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Sunny 99.1, our 90-minute music marathon. Bob Hauer here. International Sudoku Day. One must go. Sudoku, crosswords, or word searches. 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Let's go to Lauren, listening at Sugarland. Lauren?
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0: 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Ooh, I gotta have faith. Because I gotta have faith, faith. 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

0: it or say something interesting about how finance works. You know, like money stuff.
1: All the money stuff.
0: All the stuff.
1: Yeah. We will be talking about ETFs, the world of investing. That's what I like to talk about. We'll probably talk about horses and dressage a fair amount.
0: Horses and dressage will come up more here than they do in the Money Stuff newsletter. And, you know, we'll talk. How's
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